0: center.
1: A typical week would take long hours of doing ad libs, introducing songs, doing time checks, song sponsorships, researching topics, preparing a script for shows, coordinating with the tech team, the sales team, the other teams for an interview, often starting early in the morning and continuing into the afternoon with no holidays if needed. 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

0: always first with the hot new hits in town. They could be mamas, but they're so hot. Pussycat Dolls and club song, Loving After H. Now, you probably remember the guy who gave you this one, right? This is the big one during the 80s when the guitar world worshipped this man. And now that he's gone, the Ozzy Osbourne tribute will definitely be happening here in Cebu. That's July 23, this coming Thursday, right at 7 p.m., Social Park Avenue. 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You know, stuff like this. Listen, you're probably... That's a classic right here. Your dad and your teeth are probably into it. 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The madness will start at 7 p.m. Do drop by. 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

0: Mr. Mill and Lingao. It is so Cebuano, right?
1: Yeah.
0: I just love that Cebuano flair when we mix it with our Western influence and a little bit of R&B and hip hop on the side.
1: And that's what you get. It's called Afro Bis. That's right? That kind of music.
0: It's like Humba with a lot of vegetables. Hey, you know what? One of the beanie is really fond of going to J Park because she's from Mactan.
1: Yeah.
0: What's her face?
1: Aya.
0: She goes by the name of Aya. Mm-hmm. She goes there incognito. And somebody told me that she brings her book with her every time she's there. And I'm even surprised. Wow, she still believes in a paperback. I've seen some young people getting into Kindle or iPad, right?
1: Yeah. Well, I have both. I read both from my paperback, my hardbound, and my Kindle. But Kindle, I use that mostly if I travel. Because one, it's very, you know, instead of bringing instead of bringing multiple books, and I can flip through different books, right?
0: Right.
1: At the same time, nobody can judge me. What are you reading, right? It happens. Like,
0: it's pretty funny because you're sitting across a stranger and you're reading a book. And how to kill a train passenger. Something like that.
1: Yeah, or the art of not giving a, you know. So it's like, you get curious about that. But at the same time, you can't help it if some people are like, oh, why judge, right?
0: Yeah, really. So, it's kind of funny. And you know, if you're reading a book and you take a glance, some people take a glance at the title of your book. They know what your problems are.
1: They assume they know what your problems are.
0: Yeah.
1: But, well, yeah.
0: The joy of blank.
1: Yeah. So, and some people, you know, some people will judge like this person is just, you know, putting out a statement, whatever. And that's the reason why there is that joy of bringing a Kindle. Nobody knows what you're reading.
0: Yeah. I was reading a book on about how to use a Kindle.
1: This is also to say that there is there's something very satisfying about turning a physical page.
0: Oh, definitely. You know? That's like that's why the terms of page turner.
1: Yes.
0: You know, it's like these are the things that we don't enjoy on a digital gadget.
1: Yes, right?
0: The,
1: I know.
0: The physical aspect of flipping page after page after page. But there's nothing wrong with having a Kindle. But what we're saying is that you cannot use that Kindle tomorrow if you are from Bacayan or from Hubaililuan. Because you know why?
1: Because
0: there's going to be a brownout!
1: Go for it.
0: Okay, brownout runs at 9 a.m. to 4 p.m. That's 7 hours. This is to improve the distribution system serving Barangay Kanso Hong and DECA Home Subdivision in Bacayan, and also in Talisay City, 2nd Street and Jungle Residence from 9 a.m. to 1 p.m., 4 hours. Portions affected would also be Hubaililuan, Liluan, and also portions of Fatima Road. Got it?
1: Yes, and Beko is going to work tomorrow from 9 a.m. to 5 p.m., that's 8 hours, to increase the capacity of the distribution system serving Barangay Guadalupe. So it's also going to be along the portions of Salvador Street and R. Duterte Street. And also 9 a.m. to 3 p.m., that's 6 hours, to prevent the unnecessary interruptions due to an obstruction of pole in the distribution system serving Barangay Vicente. That's portions of San Vicente Liloan along portions of Purok Limugmug Road. That's it.
0: So there you go. Charge your Kindles, okay? Or get a book.
1: Or, better yet, go open that book. that book you've been delaying.
0: Okay, it is now 8:27. Hey, for more details on where the brownout and if your area is affected, go to Visayan Electric Facebook page, all right? And get your details there.

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1: A typical week would take long hours of doing ad libs, introducing songs, doing time checks, song sponsorships, researching topics, preparing a script for shows, coordinating with the tech team, the sales team, the other teams for an interview, often starting early in the morning and continuing into the afternoon with no holidays if needed. Staying updated on current levels while maintaining cutting-edge creativity and, of course, the voice. 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

0: Apple D at 8:34 with Illest
1: Morana.
0: And that sounded so well, right?
1: Yeah.
0: 8:34 right now. Well, Ed Sheeran is doing something.
1: Yeah, you know, did you know that he has inspired a government initiative in the UK?
0: Really? No.
1: Yeah, because in 2024, what Ed Sheeran did was he brought the UK Minister for Culture into his county in Suffolk.

0: yeah.
1: yeah, for doing so.
0: Yeah, they can. They in that program, the libraries across England can apply for funding to build free soundproof recording booths, mixing suites, rehearsal spaces,
1: wow.
0: and live performance areas inside public libraries.
1: Wow, wow.
0: So this is like a robust music program outside of school.
1: This is our wish for all the artists out there.
0: I mean,
1: they actually need that support. Way back then, my God, the studio was $500 per hour for a professional studio. Watch, ask anyone in Electric Ladyland in New York City.
0: Mm-hmm.
1: I mean, really now, $1,000 per hour for a studio. And an artist, if you're a big artist, of course, you're going to be supported by a recording company.
0: Mm-hmm.
1: But if you're a nobody, it's so frustrating to have something to say without being heard.
0: Yeah.
1: So this is the purpose of this thing, right?
0: Yeah, and speaking of, you're talking about funding. The funding source for this isn't coming from new taxes, by the way. It is fully funded through the government's dormant asset scheme, which will allocate unclaimed bank accounts and forgotten financial assets into community projects.
1: Wow, wow,
0: yeah.
1: Definitely. Now you're talking.
0: Yeah.
1: That's definitely worth emulating, okay? Who's going to build a studio here for local artists? It takes money and it takes a lot of... manpower too.
0: We can get that idea. They're using dormant assets.
1: Right. Dormant assets.
0: And, you know, if there's a place where you can have this initiative, it's the Philippines. Excuse mm-hmm. me, right?
1: No, definitely. Everybody will be there. I mean, after all, who was Ed Sheeran before?
0: Yeah.
1: He was performing outside that stadium where he sang now, but before, he was just out there looking for chump change. Just to buy a tuna sandwich or something like that to survive.
0: Yeah, and now he's giving back. And this is how he makes the music flourish.
1: He's one of the biggest in the world, let me tell you that.
0: Yep.
1: All right, so that's a positive step for all the unknown artists in England.
0: Mm-hmm.
1: How about Cebu? Maybe we can definitely emulate something like that. But then again, nothing is always for free, right? Here's Martin Garrix with Ed Sheeran to prove a point here on Y101, your red hot radio.

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1: Yep, because weekends just got better with Jay Park and Y101 all Saturdays of July. You have the beachfront buffet over there with Carlo and Brian G from 4 to 6 p.m. After that, you can have fire dancers, you can have a live band, but of course, do not forget that beachfront buffet.
0: All right, it's drink all you can as well. $2,500 for the buffet and all the drinks. The entrance fee, well, it's free, but the buffet is $2,500, which is definitely worth your taste buds. You want to impress your people?
1: Yep.
0: Yep, do drop by.
1: And you better make those reservations.
0: Yeah, that's right. Make your reservations right now and make sure you go to the correct FB page. There's a lot of fake ones out there. Let me warn you, okay? But that Better Weekends in Jay Park is just so amazing. We can't stop talking about it because the food is great and the entertainment is just something else.
1: You do not want to miss this.
0: All right. We play this Jay Park jingle 7:30, and let's hear it again. 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

0: Glad Hot Radio Wild 101 BTS. More than glad for this voice, for being universal. And yes, being magnetic. That's an understatement, right? It's swim. 8:55 right here. Hey, Ginhawa Sunday, August 16. This is what will be happening at Tops. This one's made possible by our dear friends from IPI. Mindful meditation. Right?
1: Yep. This is
0: Be One with Nature.
1: This is Ginhawa Nature, also with the Wata. And it's a wellness experience that invites you to pause, move, recover, and begin the day with intention.
0: Really now? You want to be a better salesperson? You want to be a better executive or a better whatever it is that you do? A better pilot or whatever? Or even a better parent, mom or dad? Take time and,
1: yes,
0: and see what's out there for your mind.
1: And
0: you know?
1: Think of it this way. You are starting the day at 5 a.m. at Tops. You begin the day by giving that to yourself before you give yourself to others.
0: There you
1: right?
0: go. It's talking to the universe.
1: Yes.
0: It's talking to nature.
1: Yes. And so,
0: Ginhawa. Another way of saying don't go insane.
1: No, this is getting you centered and grounded for the day. And Ginhawa isn't just a word, it's a feeling. It's a sense of ease, comfort, and well-being that comes from slowing down, breathing deeply, and reconnecting with yourself.
0: Okay, so we'll see you August 16 in Tops. You are going to be so light-headed and light-hearted. You're going to float.
1: Levitate.
0: Bjorn again, 50 years of ABBA. My, oh my. August 7th, there's going to be a Friday at Waterfront in La Hoog. SM tickets on sale right now. Do drop by.
1: Yep. And on July 26th, we have Hallyu 4 in Talamban Times Square. That's July 26th, Sunday.
0: Yes. 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

0: Red Hot Radio, Y101. I don't know why. This is just my personal opinion, all right?
1: Mm-hmm.
0: Olivia Dean reminds me of a young Sade.
1: Yeah.
0: Right? I mean, with that vibe and...
1: She has that vibe.
0: And that magnetic, aloof personality. I don't even know how to explain it. But Olivia Dean, boy, would I love to see her in SMC site.
1: Yeah.
0: Right? Yes. Definitely. Her or Ed Sheeran. Maybe. Right? Ed Sheeran.
1: Ed Sheeran too. Yeah, yeah.
0: Or The Script. We never have these guys here. They're always in Manila.
1: Mm-hmm.
0: Even Sade, right? Or even Sting. How many times did I see Sting in Manila? I went to see him twice.
1: I haven't seen him yet.
0: Yeah, but the sound is just fantastic. One of the complaints that they have in MOA in Manila is that the sound. Because it's surrounded by glass. But some people saying that...
1: How about here in Cebu?
0: So far, it's positive. I haven't experienced it personally.
1: Okay.
0: Remember when we went to Alanis Morissette, right?
1: Yeah, yeah.
0: That sound was just okay with me.
1: Yes.
0: It wasn't okay, but... No, it wasn't okay. It was great enough to enjoy the concert.
1: Yeah.
0: It's because of where we were. We were like, what, 10 rows away from Alanis Morissette. Now... so far in Seaside SM Cebu, they're saying, oh, the sound is just fantastic. All right. Brand new equipment, of course.
1: Yeah,
0: right.
1: Yeah.
0: And digitally and analogly yours.
1: What I saw also was that, you know, they have the LED screens, the ribbons all
0: yes,
1: around.
0: Yes.
1: So that's also part of the experience. And wherever you are seated in the arena, there is a screen that you can see, so it's really, you know, you can see everything.
0: Nowadays, a huge screen is almost like mandatory to all the acts.
1: Yes,
0: because the acts are just getting bigger and bigger, the crowd is getting larger and larger, so it serves its purpose.
1: Mm-hmm.
0: And not just one screen, two gigantic screens.
1: No, this screen, also the screen in arena here, is they have the one in the middle where
0: right.
1: the screens all around.
0: Right, right.
1: So that wherever you're seated, you can still see
0: you can
1: it
0: see
1: clearly.
0: It. I mean, really now, for example, if Beanie's performing, you can see the way they swing their hips.
1: Mm-hmm.
0: They sway their hips and all that. It gives you more of that... engaging experience.
1: Yeah. It makes you feel closer to them. And also, I haven't... there's a part of Pantropico where I only see the close-up of... or the front view of it, or the close-up of the main dancer. I did not know that they were in a formation where the main dancer was
0: right in front.
1: It was like in a... what do you call that? Triangle.
0: Right, yeah. Right.
1: So there, I mean, having seen this in different angles will make you appreciate even more what they're doing.
0: Definitely. And we're not talking about musical concerts as well. How about sports? I'd like to see Manny Pacquiao beat the crap out of Mayweather.
1: Yeah, they're also
0: in front of Cebuanos.
1: Yes, and they're also looking forward to so many other international games. Like, of course, we're anticipating the Asian Games. I forgot there's another international games that
0: volleyball. I think
1: volleyball is set
0: Asian
1: to,
0: Games. Yeah.
1: Yeah. It's set to be here in the arena.
0: Wow, I love that sport as well.
1: We're looking forward to so many
0: of these. So many things and so many potential, right? nothing but positive events at SMC Side Arena. Okay. 9:15 now. This is the Early Morning Takeoff with John M. and Zoe.
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4: All right, we're back on track here at 9:29. We posted a question: who do you want to see next at SMC side here in Cebu? And one of the artists that has a strong following is Cat's Eye, of course. And on this one, on this note, we're going to tell you what Cat's Eye is doing nowadays, so you will be updated, all right? Go ahead.
5: Well, they have a upcoming single on July 24. That's going to be... It's called Wild. And single Animal. Huh? It's called
4: Wild.
5: No. Their new single is called Animal.
4: It's called Animal.
5: And their EP is called Wild.
4: Oh, okay. Okay. There you go.
5: Okay. The EP is set to release on August 14, 2026. So that's what's new music-wise with Cat's Eye, because they also have a theatrical documentary. On July 8, the group unveiled the official trailer for their first theatrical documentary film, which is called Cat's Eye, Wild Hearts.
4: Wow.
5: Yeah, so this will start on August 12, 2026, which leads up to their EP release.
4: And something like this, my God, those girls are really busy. Talking about the hectic schedule.
5: Yeah,
4: huh?
5: even
4: documentary,
5: festivals.
4: A single.
5: A single, an EP, a documentary, festivals.
4: Right, and when are they going to perform here? Well, your guess is just as good as ours. But bottom line is, we are hoping and we are crossing your fingers that these girls are going to be here to entertain us, right?
5: Mm-hmm.
4: We have the venue now.
5: Yep.
4: So, hey, join us. I'm wishing that Cat's Eye will be here. All right, pinky up, you're in Wild 101. Let it go.

0: Like listening to a great heavy metal band and let it all out there, leave it there and go back to work tomorrow.
1: Yeah, it's a release.
0: Yeah, it's a release, and you know, you feel a lot lighter and you walk a lot better. You're well balanced and all that. This is what it does to you.
1: Yeah.
0: And it's happening this Thursday already at Social Park Avenue in Mango. All right. There's a lot of musicians out there that who would go to gigs like this one because they know internally that it is a great thing, but they don't want to tell anyone. That's a secret to music right there. You know, going rough and let it all out, let that animal out in you and be civilized again.
1: Yeah. You know who else knows the value and the benefits of music?
0: Yeah, who else is with us today?
1: Yep. We have some friends hanging out with us like Joel Gonzalez, Acedo, Vinny Chavez, Neil Sayago, Ding Dong, Jassel Pilones, Renee Ledesma, 40, Demicilio Ray Antonio, and Hexatron Philippines.
0: All right, Vinny, of course, and Bong, they're listening to us in Davao, 91.5. Hello to you from us. Oh, we are more than glad that you are here with us today. It is now 6:37. And also, hey, don't forget, we're looking forward to the weekend already. We keep on saying this because it's definitely worth it. We experienced it last weekend. Jay Park Better Weekends, all
1: yep,
0: right?
1: It's every Saturdays of July this July.
0: This month. Right.
1: This month. You can expect beachfront buffet, all those good things from abalone brought to the beachfront. And you can have the beats from Carlo and Brian G from 4 to 6 p.m. After that, you can have the band and fire dancers. The weekends just got better at J Park.
0: Yes, be one with everyone at Better Weekends at J Park. Also made possible by your van.

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1: Yeah.
0: Or Sabrina, Madonna is with Sabrina Carpenter.
1: You know that
0: that's amazing stuff, huh? Maybe years from now, like 3 years from now, they're going to vote Madonna as the most active senior citizen. Right?
1: There's nothing wrong with that, but that's going to be something exciting.
0: Yeah, there's definitely something wrong.
1: Because that's the whole point. You know, you want to be somebody like Madonna who's still very vibrant and still very active in her years. Right?
0: I like the way you say vibrant because some a part of your body just
1: became vibrant,
0: yeah,
1: right?
0: Yeah, became vibrant.
1: And also speaking of vibrant, didn't she perform at the FIFA halftime final?
0: Yeah, she did.
1: Yeah, haven't seen it yet, but
0: I haven't either. Yeah.
1: Yeah. So there.
0: So while everybody was tuned in to the World Cup, everybody in Cebu is like, I wonder what I'm going to wear on the next pickleball event.
1: It's all about the outfits, all about the sports.
0: Yeah. The pickleball thing here happening to me is also beginning to look like a sports apparel fashion show.
1: Well,
0: right?
1: Yeah.
0: That's where it goes sometimes.
1: Well,
0: so
1: it used to be, I think, you know, a lot of athleisure, a lot of yoga, you know, outfits. Now it's trickle down to pickleball. Isn't it fun?
0: Yeah, why not? It sounds like a lot of fun. So much fun that the Wongoys came up with something like this, the pickleball state of mind on the positive side, right? Remain that way. Till then, goodbye, everyone.
1: Bye, guys.

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4: A typical week would take long hours of doing ad-libs, introducing songs, doing time checks, song sponsorships, researching topics, preparing a script for shows, coordinating with the tech team, the sales team, the other teams for an interview, often starting early in the morning and continuing into the afternoon with no holidays if needed. 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

0: 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I'll be knocking down the Red Hot hits just for you, so keep me company, keep it locked in. Right now, give it a check, it's 10:07. Good morning.
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1: 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Once again, welcome to the Midday Vibe. 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Here in chat, and I'll be with you all the way till 2, knocking down the red hot hits just for you. Also, I'd say hi to our friends. 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We're simulcast over there. So hello, Davao. I've got more of the red hot hits coming up. Good morning.
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1: A typical week would take long hours of doing ad-libs, introducing songs, doing time checks, song sponsorships, researching topics, preparing a script for shows, coordinating with the tech team, the sales team, the other teams for an interview, often starting early in the morning and continuing into the afternoon with no holidays if needed. 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

0: You're at iRadio, Y101, Moose Music, Better Friday. Ken Jones to kick off the second hour of the Midday Vibe and Chat on a Tuesday. And I'll be with you all the way to knocking down the red hot hits just for you. Once again, I'd say hi to our friends locked in all the way in Davao through 91.5 Red Hot Radio Davao. We're simulcast there, so hello to you, our friends from Davao. 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
0: Have you seen it?
1: Yes.
0: A lot of surprises, huh?
1: Yes.
0: Well, thank you, Angel. More of the Red Hot hits coming up.
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0: 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Right now, here's a public service announcement from the Visayan Electric Company. That's Aveco. There will be a scheduled power interruption, a.k.a. brownout, tomorrow, Wednesday, July 22, from 9 a.m. to 5 p.m. That's 8 hours, and this is to increase the capacity of the distribution system serving Barangay Guadalupe by facilitating the installation of a distribution transformer. So that's the reason why affected areas will be in Guadalupe, right here in Cebu City, along Salvador Street and R. Duterte Street. So once again, do take note of the area or the areas that I just mentioned. There will be a scheduled power interruption, a.k.a. brownout, tomorrow, Wednesday, from 9 a.m. to 5 p.m. And that public service announcement was brought to you by the Visayan Electric Company, VECO.
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1: Hey, Red Hot fam. This is UP Communication Intern Angel, and we are spicing up your midday break and the gloomy weather with some sports and entertainment news. First up, the tracks of F1. Kimi Antonelli finishes as the big winner at the Belgian Grand Prix after turning pole position into a dominant win at Spa, extending his lead in the Formula One Championship. Ferrari also had plenty to celebrate, with Charles Leclerc bringing home second place and showing the team is steadily closing the gap. Rookie Isaac Hajar was another standout, charging from 21st on the grid all the way to the 6th. Meanwhile, it was a frustrating weekend for George Russell, whose race ended on the opening lap after a collision, while Lando Norris fought through penalties and heavy traffic but could only finish 7th. Now for some better news, Doomsday. Marvel fans assemble because Doomsday is coming. The first official trailer for Avengers Doomsday dropped last night.
0: Before midnight.
1: It was a surprise. Robert Downey Jr. makes his long-awaited return to the Marvel Universe, but this time not as Iron Man in his red and gold suit, but as the iconic villain Dr. Doom. The trailer reveals a star-packed adventure, and star-packed it was, bringing together the Avengers, the Fantastic Four, the original X-Men, Wakandan heroes, and the Thunderbolts, teasing Marvel's biggest multiverse showdown yet, and probably very expensive too. And right now in the Philippines, it is the top one video. And I think that's it for me, Chad. This has been UP Communication Intern Angel, wishing everyone to stay warm and safe for Live at 55.
0: Thank you, Angel.
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0: typical week would take long hours of doing ad libs, introducing songs, doing time checks, song sponsorships, researching topics, preparing a script for shows, coordinating with the tech team, the sales team, the other teams for an interview, often starting early in the morning and continuing into the afternoon with no holidays if needed. 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

0: 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How's the weather there? Here in Cebu, it's been raining practically since this morning. Anyway, it's now 12:10, definitely high time to enjoy your meal, rain or no rain. Good afternoon.
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0: 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And don't forget, tonight, check out Esquina with Sir Charles. It starts at 8 p.m. and now all the way until 12 midnight. So do make a mental note. It happens tonight. Esquina.
1: 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And every corner has a story. Welcome to Esquina. Esquina, the crossroads of music, stories, and culture, where we shine the spotlight on local artists from every corner of the country, bringing only the best music from legends to undiscovered gems.

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1: A typical week would take long hours of doing ad-libs, introducing songs, doing time checks, song sponsorships, researching topics, preparing a script for shows, coordinating with the tech team, the sales team, the other teams for an interview, often starting early in the morning and continuing into the afternoon with no holidays if needed. 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They say to handle such a job would require a certain passion and time management. 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
2: 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Time crossing these state lines. 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

0: Vibe and Chat all the way till 2 p.m. later on. Brian G steps in for the afternoon drive. We'll definitely take good care of the music all the way till 6 p.m. And tonight, as I said earlier, Esquina with Sir Charles, 8 to 12 midnight, no longer 10 p.m., but all the way until 12 midnight. So do make a mental note. It happens later on at 8 p.m. 1:41, good afternoon.
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1: 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Why? That's it for the midday vibe for today, Tuesday. Rainy day it is. By the way, I'd say hi and good afternoon to Coach Glenn Ramos. Bon voyage. Have a safe flight. Safe travels. On his way to get his AFC pro license. So good luck to you, Coach Glenn. Right now it's Beyonce in the Philippines, hot as your red hot radio. 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

0: typical week would take long hours of doing ad-libs, introducing songs, doing time checks, song sponsorships, researching topics, preparing a script for shows, coordinating with the tech team, the sales team, the other teams for an interview, often starting early in the morning and continuing into the afternoon with no holidays if needed. 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
2: A typical week would take long hours of doing ad libs, introducing songs, doing time checks, song sponsorships, researching topics, preparing a script for shows, coordinating with the tech team, the sales team, the other teams for an interview, often starting early in the morning and continuing into the afternoon with no holidays if needed. 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

0: typical week would take long hours of doing ad libs, introducing songs, doing time checks, song sponsorships, researching topics, preparing a script for shows, coordinating with the tech team, the sales team, the other teams for an interview, often starting early in the morning and continuing into the afternoon, with no holidays if needed. Staying updated on current levels while maintaining cutting-edge creativity, and of course, the voice. They say to handle such a job would require a certain passion and time management. But the secret is Xanthone Vitamin C. The only vitamin C you'll ever need. 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

0: typical week would take long hours of doing ad-libs, introducing songs, doing time checks, song sponsorships, researching topics, preparing a script for shows, coordinating with the tech team, the sales team, the other teams for an interview, often starting early in the morning and continuing into the afternoon with no holidays if needed. 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

0: 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Fortunate mistake. 5:39, and we do have a scheduled power interruption happening tomorrow, Wednesday. It's coming from our friends over at VECO. First up is 9 a.m. to 4 p.m. portions of Bacayan, Cebu City, along portions of Deca Home Subdivision. Second area is from 9 a.m. to 1 p.m. Portion of Kansohong Talisay along 2nd Street and Django Residence. Third area is from 9 a.m. to 1 p.m. Portions of Hubay Liluan along portions of Fatima Road. Fourth area affected is from 9 a.m. to 5 p.m. Portions of Guadalupe, Cebu City along portions of Salvador Street and R. Duterte Street. Last area affected is from 9 to 3 p.m. Portions affected is a portion of San Vicente, Liluan along portions of Porok, Limugmug Road. Those are the scheduled power interruptions happening tomorrow, aka brownout. For more information, you can definitely check out VECO's official Facebook page. It's Visayan Electric Co.
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4: Yes, it is definitely not a mistake. What's up, Davao 91.5 Red Hot Radio? Thank you so much for tuning in and making us a part of your day, Davao. It's definitely not a mistake. More areas soon. 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Right? 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Tune in for more details. In the meantime, we got Essay. 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

Y101. We will definitely make your week this week. If you love watching concerts, Bjorn again, 50 years of ABBA happening this Friday. Oh, not this Friday, but Friday, August 7th, the Waterfront La Hook. You can get your tickets over at SM Tickets. Happening this week, though, July 23, 7 p.m. at Social Park Avenue, Mango Square, is the Ozzy Osbourne Tribute Night, Reborn the Legacy. Tickets at 500 pesos for VIP, 200 pesos for a regular, with one free beer, a night of Ozzy Osbourne's greatest anthems, the music, the madness. The legend lives on with Cebu's hardest heavy metal bands, right? So do check it out. It's the Ozzy Osbourne Tribute Night happening at the Social Park Avenue Mango Square Mall, July 23, 7 p.m. More of the hottest hits, Sophie Tucker, Novak, Yak Sax, Emergency, Y101. Emergency.

Y101. Once again, Ozzy Osbourne. Happening, I think this Thursday already. July 23, 7 p.m. Social Park Avenue. Featuring Cebu's hardest heavy metal bands. The night of Ozzy Osbourne's greatest anthems. The music, the madness, and the legacy lives on. And that's it for the afternoon drive. Tuesday edition. I'll be back tomorrow, same time, 2 to 6. As always, leaving you guys with this. May you win the war that you tell no one about. This has been Brian G. Drive safely, Cebu City. I'm out.

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And that time check was brought to you by Virginia Foods. What is up, Red Hot fam? It's your boy Rhythm Cadet Luis, and you are tuning in to the All Night Live on a rainy Tuesday evening. It's been raining all day, so to everyone tuning in, please keep your eyes on the road and drive safely. 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Or if you're desperate, you can swim. 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

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Rainy skies, cool weather, and the perfect excuse to slow things down. 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We have Olivia Dean, Baby Steps. 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

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You're tuning into the All Night Live on this rainy Tuesday evening. When it rains, it pours. And when it pours, you finally get to wear that jacket that gives you the most aura. Which do you guys think has more aura? Hooded jackets or quarter zips? Do let me know, as this will be my next match, or my next fit for my next match in pickleball. Right on cue, as we have the Wongoys.

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We're down here to our final stretch of the All Night Live on a Tuesday night. You know, Red Hot fam, there's just something about rain. Makes you more emotional, makes you think more. For those of you who have a lot in your mind, relax. Take it one step at a time. And remember that it is not the end of the world. As up next, we have the Bag Raiders with Out of My Mind. 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

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And this time check was brought to you by Turbo Food Supplement for Men. 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Now for some Tuesday night action, do tune in later for Esquina with Charles. We're down here to our final stretch of the All Night Live. The night settling in, and maybe, just maybe, there's someone on your mind right now. This next song is for everyone who's ever been willing to gamble everything for love. 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Good night, everyone.

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0: typical week would take long hours of doing ad-libs, introducing songs, doing time checks, song sponsorships, researching topics, preparing a script for shows, coordinating with the tech team, the sales team, the other teams for an interview, often starting early in the morning and continuing into the afternoon with no holidays if needed. Staying updated on current levels while maintaining cutting-edge creativity and, of course, the voice. 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

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Once again, it is time for Esquina. It's once a week, the best of any song from established artists to soon-to-be established artists that are all Filipino. 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Here's Reason, Red Hot Radio, Y101.

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Here's Downtown Girl. Very cute voice. 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

Y101, your Red Eye Radio Esquina on a Tuesday for 4 hours. All right, because there's just too many great tracks and just not an entire 2 years yet. We've been at it since the middle of 2025. By the way, the song we just played consists of one artist and one artist only. He played all the instruments, he sang the song, he wrote the song, and he's not even named Elizabeth, which is the name of his group, well, of his act. Craving for more talented Filipinos from all across the planet. Here's Craving, Felony, Vince Lazaro, our very own, Esquina, Red Hat Radio, Y101.

we will all be all right, especially when you know the time. And the time is exactly 9 o'clock on the dot, and everyone is listening to Y101. 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

0: 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All right. 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

101, your Red Hot Radio. Yes, this is Kina. And yes, this song is local. Not just Pinoy, because as we feature the best of Pinoy music that is current. Currently 2026. And not just Pinoy, but that's Cebuano. Cebuana, that is. From one Cebuano track to the next, this one is garnering a lot of questions and a lot of requests. In fact, dare I say, this will be number one in this week's Weekly Top 40.

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Yes, this is Esquina, and yes, definitely Cebuano, and any Pinoy out there. And we play that song, the crowd just goes, dot, dot, dot. Here's Ouija Coon, and the crowd goes, Esquina, Red Hot Radio, Y101. If so-

Y101, you're Red Eye Radio, and the crowd goes wild for all these songs, the original in Esquina. By the way, we're now simulcast over Davao 91.5. And if you're listening in Davao right now, don't hesitate to send us new songs. If you're a Filipino artist or has a member that's Filipino and you're proud to be one, send us your 2026 track and we will gladly feature it, provided it passes all the standards of the Y101 board of directors, our music gurus, so to speak. Here's something brand new, released a couple of weeks ago. Our friends from the Ag-Ag crew. Hopefully I'm pronouncing that right. And hopefully we'll have them soon enough live. Here's one of their tracks from their brand new album of 2026. Here's Digital Pressure, heard first

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Esquina, no pressure. That's Digital Pressure by the Ag Ag Crew. And we'll be interviewing them soon. Talking about interviews, we're so excited because on August 11th, about three Tuesdays from now, right? We'll have Julia Crew drop a really, really big surprise live here in Esquina. Also, to August 25th, I believe, we've got our good friend Carl Ocente of Mandaue Nights talking about September Fever. So those are your two upcoming dates. In between, we'll have some more surprises. In the meantime, here's Jericho Strigan, Felony. Y101.

0: 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Every Tuesday, your Tuesday habit. 8 in the evening till 12. All of the best current. That means this year's. And a little bit of last year. Filipino hits.
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0: In the meantime, zero. That song is not talking about a girl. That song's not talking about a boy. The singer's eye is actually on the pickleball. Here's Gabe, Kyle, Billy Boy. Pickleball State of Mind, your official anthem for all those pickleball players. Red Hot Radio 101, Esquina.

0: 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Can't wait for the follow-up, Wongoys. All right. Once again, calling all Filipino and proud to be Filipino artists out there. 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

good friend Aleko. So can't wait for your album coming up. Can't wait for that live interview, your next one here on Esquina. And also, we can't wait for this great Cebuano artist to once again visit us live. Here's Dice with a song that is actually the title of his album. Here's Echo Heart, Esquina, Y101.

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Once again, this is Skin On, second of 4 hours, as we feature the best of Filipino music from across the planet, from France to Spain to New York to LA, to Buanga, Davao, Cebu, Manila, wherever. Talk about LA, good friend, our very own, with his 2026 track, Pause. Always pause for Skin On a Tuesday. Here's Dan Rod, Red Hot Radio, Y101.

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Also, coming on Saturday, it's the another Saturday with Better Weekends at Jay Park. Last Saturday, we had Carlo. This Saturday, it's Brian G. And they'll also feature Beachfront Buffet, fire dancers, and a band. It's not just any buffet. It's a abalone barbecue buffet at Jay Park. On Sunday, it's Hallyu Quadro at the Talamban Times Square. So, absolutely crazy events happening with your Red Hot Radio team. All right, in the meantime, here's our very own beauty queen. She is definitely gold. Nicole Borromeo with Gold, Esquina, live, Red Hot Radio.

0: 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Once again, this is Esquina for 4 hours. That's been how it is for about over a month now, as you simply cannot fit in all these wonderful tracks, original Filipino tracks from any genre, of any genre, from anywhere in the world, not just the Philippines. All right, this Saturday for Drop Zone, it's our very own Jom Gonzalez. 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

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A typical week would take long hours of doing ad-libs, introducing songs, doing time checks, song sponsorships, researching topics, preparing a script for shows, coordinating with the tech team, the sales team, the other teams for an interview, often starting early in the morning and continuing into the afternoon with no holidays if needed. Staying updated on current levels while maintaining cutting-edge creativity and, of course, the voice. They say to handle such a job would require a certain passion and time management. But the secret is Xanthone Vitamin C. The only vitamin C you'll ever need. Xanthone Vitamin C. That's a C with a double E. Take it every day and you can sound just like this. 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

typical week would take long hours of doing ad-libs, introducing songs, doing time checks, song sponsorships, researching topics, preparing a script for shows, coordinating with the tech team, the sales team, the other teams for an interview, often starting early in the morning and continuing into the afternoon, with no holidays if needed. 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
1: I heard what you said through the grapevine. 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

0: You're at Out Radio Y101. It's now 6:39. Saying good morning. Good morning to Alvin Casas, Loron, Eric Du, Anthony Diaz Sarte, Sid Pil Sarge, Jeff Silva, George Hall, Annalisa Armada, Wendy Champagna, of course, Isa, our very own UPCOMS intern. Hi to Bochoy Peral, Jun Rob Banz, Zabaglioni, Agayanam Salabag, Alfredo Tradio Jr., and our friends from Sicky Horror. Guys, you're listening to the early morning takeoff. We're powered by Dubby's, Dubby's Ultimate Burgers, and of course, our friends from Better Weekends, giving you better weekends. That's right, by J Park and Y101. We want to, you know, invite you to this weekend. So what's going on? Well, they got a new beachfront, right? So it's going to be Brian G this weekend. And he's going to be playing the hits from 4 to 6 in the evening. And then the buffet opens. So there's also going to be a band and then fire dancers and other entertainment. So we invite you to come and join us at J Park Island Resort and Water Park. It's 6:40 now. Good morning.
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Red on Radio Y 101. Say good morning to our friends in Sicky Horror. Thanks for tuning in. Let's quickly take a look at the weather situation right now. According to Pag-asa, southwest monsoon is affecting Mindanao and Palawan. There's a trough of low-pressure area affecting the eastern sections of southern Luzon and Visayas. That's why we've been having, like, really heavy rains the past 2 days. All right, let's see what's going on. The Bicol region, Visayas will have, well, at least Mindanao, western Visayas, Negros Island, central Visayas and Palawan will have cloudy skies with scattered rains and thunderstorms because of the southwest monsoon. The Bicol region and eastern Visayas will have cloudy skies with scattered rains and thunderstorms because of the trough of the low pressure area. We will be having light to moderate northeasterly to northwesterly winds. And then taking a look at AccuWeather.com, there's still going to be some more rains today, Cebu City. Mostly cloudy in the morning. Some forecasted thunderstorms at 12 noon, 2 and 3 o'clock in the afternoon, 6, 7, and 8 o'clock in the evening. And then that's about it. Hottest time of the day is going to be, well, the usual 10 a.m. till about, 10 a.m. till about 1 o'clock in the afternoon when we hit 31 degrees centigrade, but that's going to feel like it's 38. Then it's going to get hotter, 39 at 11 and at 12 noon, 39, 1 o'clock, 39, and it starts to dip at 2 o'clock in the afternoon because, of course, there's going to be rain, right? So that's the outlook for the weather for Cebu City. For Tagum, seems like it's going to be a mostly sunny day, but they have forecasted thunderstorms at around 6, 7, and 8 o'clock in the evening. Cloudy evening, you guys, so it's not a good day to go stargazing, but that's about it. That's the outlook for the weather today. You all take care.

0: Have a great day, and please remember that we are getting closer to the end of our summer promo. That's the Y101 Summer Pass. I don't have passes anymore, so good luck to those of you who already got some. It's going to be next Friday. We're going to give out those amazing prizes, so send over your passport so we can snip the raffle portion of it and win. Good luck, good luck. It's 6:56 now. It's the early morning takeoff powered by Dubby's and Better Weekends by Jay Park and Y101.
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0: Say good morning to Pete Nalandar, who's saying Mayong Buntag, but it just doesn't sound right, Pete. But good morning to you and to my very good friend, Lay Aranas Muscat, on her way to the airport after our grueling. It wasn't grueling. It was such a fun reunion for the class of 1996. Velez College of Nursing. Lay, have a great time. I pray for good weather for you, all right? And thank you so much for leading us to that really awesome reunion. Well, you're going to be online, right? So enjoy the videos that Mark Kular made together with brother and, of course, Mikhail Arrogante. And all the memories we made. Have a safe trip back to Orlando. And good morning, Red Hot fam. Let me say good morning to some more people as well joining us right now. Good morning, Jeff Diaz. Good morning, Jasso Polones, the Island Girl, Reno De Parini, Alvin Casas Laron. Good morning as well to Ellie Cascuejo. Who else have I not greeted here? I think I've greeted everybody. Good morning, good morning. Well, I have to play some BTS because we've got some BTS Army tuning in right now and celebrating that performance in the FIFA World Cup halftime event. Well, yes, we got Dynamite coming up after the break. Stay where you are. This is the Early Morning Takeoff, powered by Dubbies and Better Weekends by Jay Park and Y101. 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

0: Red Hot Radio Y101. It's 7:21 now. And guys, so many things going on in the city, including Bjorn Again. That's a celebration of 50 years of ABBA. So it's an ABBA cover band that's coming over on Friday, August 7th at the Waterfront Cebu City Hotel and Casino. 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So guys, come and join us. All right. Waterfront Cebu City Hotel and Casino for Bjorn Again, August 7th. That's a Friday. Check it out. It's 7:22 now. It's the early morning takeoff powered by Dubby's and Better Weekends by J Park and Y101. 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
0: 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To increase the capacity of the distribution system serving Barangay Kasambagan by facilitating installation of distribution transformer. 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

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That's Wonk Boys, of course, with their latest track, Pickleball State of Mind. So here's my question for you, Red Hot fam. What are the cutest pickleball team names? Because I think everyone gets to think of something really creative. I'm sure there's a team you'd say, you know what, I wish I thought about that. So maybe I'm going to put a question on the page so that we can, you know, just enjoy it and have fun, because this is such a craze. Even the Wong guys are singing about it. You know what I mean? It's 7:37. This is the early morning takeoff on your Red Hot Radio Y101.

0: will see you this weekend. In fact, on Sunday for Hallyu Quadro at the Lamban Times Square. We hope you guys can drop by because we also have a pocket bazaar over there. Anyway, let's say good morning to some more people tuning in right now. YNK Agrit in the U.S. tuning in. Thank you so much for checking in. I also to Michael Takang Arkay. And who else is there? I got some new people. Dorothy Soto Sianson. Gracias de Torres. Cheryl Haya Quintanar. Good morning to you. Hi also to Duke Lestat. Leo Balsicas, Clark Elmer Bahinting, Ellie Cascuejo, and everyone. Oh, June R.A. Divina Gracia, Jebby Tiong Pena, and everyone just having a good time with us. This is the Early Morning Takeoff. 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

0: fly and reminding you guys about the Ozzy Osbourne tribute night, Reborn the Legacy. That's happening at Social Park Avenue in Mango Square tomorrow, you guys, 7 p.m. It's a night of Ozzy Osbourne's greatest anthems. The music, the madness, a legend lives on with Cebu's hardest heavy metal bands. See, that's a cool thing about it. You're not going to just probably be watching him on video, but we got bands that will be performing his music. So if Ozzy Osbourne is your thing, that's where you need to go, all right? It's now 7:52. Guys, next Friday, we are also going to be giving out all those prizes we have kept all summer long. I know it's a rainy season already, but this is it, you guys. 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

typical week would take long hours of doing ad-libs, introducing songs, doing time checks, song sponsorships, researching topics, preparing a script for shows, coordinating with the tech team, the sales team, the other teams for an interview, often starting early in the morning and continuing into the afternoon with no holidays if needed. 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